0: De hele nacht non-stop muziek via...
1: 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Why, it's a greased lightning.

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And lose those pounds. 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

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I said, you look so fine that I really wanna make you mine. 4, 5, 6, come on and get your kicks. Now you don't need

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1: Let's kick it off with something like this.

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1: One ticket, please. Lord have mercy, everybody's here. Hey, what's going on, man? 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